0: 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Oh, it's becoming? 하트으로 정답 확인해 볼게요.
1: 와, it works!
2: I did it!
3: What are you doing, Kevin? Why are you doing magic all of a sudden?
2: Oh, I belong to a magic circle at school.
3: A circle? What's a circle?
2: It's a group of students who share similar hobbies.
3: Oh, I see. You're talking about a club, a student.

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1: 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Do you like waking up early in the morning? I don't. Okay, now let's say it all together. I hate waking up early in the morning. 길었는데 너무 잘하는데요? Okay, our last sentence. This is short. He was a great scientist. 그는 훌륭한 과학자였어. 와, 과학자들은 공부를 많이 해야 되고요. 실험도 많이 해야 되고 얼마나 바빠요. 그러니까 great라고 하죠. Okay, now it's your turn. He was a great scientist. Good job, everyone. 아주 잘하는데요. Now let's review all the words we learned today.
0: Love, love. 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
1: 친구들, 오늘 즐거웠나요? 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
1: This year's big croquet game is going to be the best one yet. All right. Let's see. Croquet sets. Check.

0: Check. 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He promised to make something big.
1: Yo, a farmer McBarm is going to love these giant decorations. I can't wait to show him. Now, to the farm we go. Little stretching ought to do the trick.
2: This is a problem.
3: Mecha Builders, gear up!
0: Well, hey, Mecha Builders.
3: Hi, Farmer.
2: Whoopsie.
0: You don't play croquet with your foot, Mecha Cookie Monster.
2: Of course, yes. Yeah, one question. What croquet?
0: It's a game where you hit a ball with a mallet and try to roll it through a wicket. Like this.
2: Oh, me want to play.
0: You can, right after Z delivers the decorations for today's big game. Everyone's coming.
2: That sound like Z. Me have tool to see things far away. Googly vision. Whoa-ho! Look like Z got big problem.
3: Mechas, let's move.

0: Rosie, those are some really big... what are those?
1: These giant croquet balls are part of the decorations for McBarm's big game.
0: Wow! Did you make them yourself, Z?
1: Sure did, with a little help from my growth ray! Pretty cool, don't you think? Let me just put this away. I promised Farmer McBarm big decorations, but I didn't know they'd be so heavy. How will I get them to the farm?
0: Don't worry, Z. The Muckas are here to help. Muckas, we have a problem to solve.
2: Solve it! Yeah!
3: Okay. Any idea on how to move these?
0: Oh, Mecca Elmo has an idea. Let's lift it together.
2: Okay, maybe we don't lift it.
1: Let's check out the model and see if it gives us any ideas. This is what it's supposed to look like.
2: Oh, that's very small. But easy to lift. Let's just use these for decorations. Okay, problem solved.
3: Hey, Cookie, bring that back.
2: Hey, walk.
3: Hey, look, that croquet ball rolled.
0: It rolled because it's perfectly round. It's a sphere.
2: Oh, look. The giant croquet balls are also spheres. FYI.
3: Oh, I wonder if they'll roll too.
0: Let's test it.

0: Okay, we're making progress. Yeah, slow and steady. Very slow and steady, but the progress.
1: Oh, it's still going.
0: Uh-oh.
1: Look, it's rolling down the hill. It's rolling down the hill.
2: Yes.
0: Oh, yeah.
3: Well, afternoon, Farmer McBarm. Excited about the big croquet game?
4: Sure am.
3: Oh, wow.
4: Well, thank you. I have been practicing. Oh, my.

0: push so hard to move the ball even a little on flat ground.
1: But then it went downhill so easily.
2: Because gravity helps pull the ball downhill.
3: Oh, Mecha Elmo wonders if gravity could help the other balls roll down the hill.
2: Let's test it.
0: Yeah.
4: You'll like croquet, Izzy. It's fun, and you can pick which ball you want.
5: I want that one.
2: Oh, two down.
3: And one to go.
1: That ground so hard. But downhill so easy. Yes, we did it!
2: Almost! It's just a little bit further to the farm.
1: We didn't do it.
0: We didn't do it yet. Come on, Mechas, let's move. Rolling the giant balls downhill was easy. But when the ground is flat...
1: Yeah. We know, Mecha Abby. Yeah, much harder. Yeah.
2: We barely moved it an inch. There's no way we can get it to McBarm's for today's big game. Oh, no.
3: Big game. We can play croquet.
0: That sounds fun. But first we need an idea for how to move Z's decorations to the barn.
3: That is Mecha Elmo's idea. We play giant croquet.
0: I think you're onto something, Mecha Elmo. The side of the sphere can roll downhill easily, but on a flat surface, it takes a bigger push to get it rolling. You have to create more force to make it move.
3: So, if Mechas are playing giant croquet, we'll need a mallet. Mecha Elmo will get one. Your mallet?
6: Sure.
3: Be right back with decorations. Yeah! Let's go, Mecha Giant!
0: Go, Mecha Big!
3: Go, Mecha Bigger!
1: Go, Mecha Giant! Now let's play croquet!
0: I think we're gonna need a bigger mallet.
2: Did somebody say bigger?
0: Yeah! Yes, it worked! Thanks, Z! You can go first, Mecha Elmo.
3: Yeah!
1: Remember, when cookie clock runs out, we'll shrink to normal size.

0: We move fast. Whoops, me should have probably aimed. But don't worry, me get it this time. Uh-oh. Oh boy, big mallet gone, but me still have handy hammer hands. But me not done trying yet. Springs. Here come big push.
1: I can't watch.
2: Yes! Thank you!
3: We did it! We solved the problem! We rolled the giant croquet balls downhill, and then used a giant mallet to create even more force to move them all the way to the big game!
4: Thanks for helping.

0: a bit of a stretch.
1: Zoom! Zoom, zoom, zoom! Catch, Izzy.
2: Got it.
3: Okie dokie. I think this new building is done.
4: Great. Oh, but let's double check to make sure we've done everything. Doorbell?
3: Done.
4: Clock?
3: Done.
4: Big sphere on top?
3: Not done. Which means the building.

0: this.
1: Gear up!
2: Oh, thank goodness! It's the Mecha Builders! We have a problem! Can you help us look for a sphere?
1: Sphere. Looking for a sphere?
3: See it yet?
1: That depends. What's a sphere?
4: A sphere is round, like a ball. It has no edges or corners.
2: And we have a special, really big one, but it's missing.
1: Could it be in this big box with a picture of a ball on it?
4: That's the sphere! You found it!
1: Woohoo!
3: We did it!
5: We solved the problem!
3: Already? Wow, today's problem easier to solve than usual.
6: Oh, does it mean you have time to play catch with us?
1: Sure! We're all done here, right, Billy?
4: Actually, we still need you to put the sphere on top of the skyscraper.
1: All the way up there?
5: That's really high.
2: Yeah, and to celebrate the building being finished, everyone's coming to watch us cut the ribbon. So we need you to work fast.
3: Oh, boy. Putting a big ball on top of a big building? Oh, guess today's problem bigger than me thought. Timmy, Izzy, me think we may have to wait to play catch till after problem solved. That okay?
6: You got it, Mecha Cookie Monster.
3: Mechas, we've got a problem to solve. Solve it! Yeah!
1: So, how do we get this big ball to the top of that big building?
5: Maybe Mecha Arty can fly it up there.
1: Maybe I can! Jet!
3: If we push from bottom while you pull from top, we could help you lift it.
1: Yeah, three Mecha Builders are stronger than one.
5: Ready?
3: Get set.
1: Or maybe not.
5: If three Mechas couldn't push and pull it to the top of the building, maybe we need a tool to help.
3: What tool would help move Big Ball from down here to up there? Me pondering. Dum-de-dum-dum-dum. Whoops.
1: I got it. Hey, why don't we launch the Big Ball with a catapult? Just like that.
3: Yeah. Me was thinking that too, yeah. Except this catapult, it too small for job.
1: That's why we will make a big one. Barb, can we borrow some leftover building supplies?

0: anything you need.
1: Now we just need to hit this side really hard so it launches the big ball up.
2: Let's test it. Watch out, hero coming through. Oh boy, little tight. Me use me. Candy hammer hand. Yeah.
0: Huh?
3: Oh.
0: Wow.
4: That can't be good.
2: Guess me don't know me own strength.
5: Well, that didn't work. The ball is just too heavy.
1: Don't worry. We can figure it out.
0: Mecha Builders. Hey there. Do you think you could work a little faster? The ribbon cutting ceremony is supposed to start in just a few minutes.
2: A few minutes? That like soon, right?
1: That's really soon.
5: We've got to hurry and get that ball up there. But how?
0: Catch, Timmy. Got it. Woohoo!
5: That's it! Hey, Timmy, can I borrow your toy?
6: The Mechas want to use our toy to save the day?
0: Catch!
5: Timmy's stuffy toy has two long arms that stretch farther and farther when I pull them. Then, when I let it go, it flings into the air!
2: Oh-ho!
1: Timmy, Izzy, go now!
6: Okay. Got it!
1: Wow!
2: Mmm, fun and stretchy!
5: Check it out! When you pull on something stretchy, it fills with energy that's just waiting to come out. If we can find something stretchy to hold the ball, pull it all the way back till we can't stretch it anymore, when we let it go, all that energy will fling the ball super far.
1: But we'll need something really big and really stretchy to fling this ball all the way up there.
2: Oh, well, me don't see anything except that giant stretchy bungee thing over there. Wait a minute. Hey!
5: Hey!
1: Hey!
2: We can use this big stretchy bungee cord.
5: It just might work. But I'm not sure we're big enough to stretch it very far.
1: Then it's time to go Mecha Giant!
2: Go, Mecha Giant! Okay, remember the rule. When Cookie Clock's gone, we shrink to normal size.
5: Got it. Mechas, prepare for launch.
1: Stand clear, everybody.
2: Pardon me, sir. Hi, yeah. This ball's super heavy, even for Mecha Giant. Whoa. Oh, boy. Okay, Mechas, better get stretching. Only one way to find out. Hi-ya-ha.
1: Let's test it. There it goes.
2: Whoa.
5: Oh. Stretchy arms. Right there.
7: Oh, yeah.
5: We gotta hurry. We haven't got much time left.
0: Mecha Cookie Monster, you've got to aim it higher, like this.
2: Yeah, good thinking. Okay, this time we aim bungee higher. Can you two go any higher?
5: Tippy toes!
2: Good effort, but me no think it high enough.
5: Wait, I can use my stretchy arms to go higher.
1: Yeah, and Mecha Elmo will help aim the ball.
2: Hurry!
1: A little higher. That's it!
5: Let it fly, Cookie!
2: Hoo-yah!
8: Yep.
2: Big City Skyscraper is...

0: is finished. Yeah, it is finished, right?
1: It's finished.
2: Hi, everybody. We hereby welcome you to the grand opening of
3: Pretty Big City Skyscraper.
0: Okay, Timmy, now toss me that stuffy.
4: That was awesome, Mecha Builders.
5: Tell everyone how you did it.
6: First, we planned it. We thought about ways to solve the problem.
7: Then we tested it. We tried different ideas and didn't give up.
0: Then we solved it. We found a solution and saved the day.
7: Someone else needs our help.
0: Time to bounce!

0: by Bella Davis. P. Piper paints a picture.
1: P. Piper paints a picture.
0: P. Paris makes apple pie.
1: P. Paris makes apple pie.
0: P. Paige goes to a pizza party.
1: P. Paige goes to a pizza party.
0: P. Pedro performs in the play.
1: P. Pedro performs in the play.
0: P. Pat snips pink paper.
1: P. Pat snips pink paper.
0: P. Parker is proud to be in the parade.
1: P. Parker is proud to be in the parade.
0: P.

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1: P. Peyton helps pick peaches.
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1: P. Paul wears a purple top.
0: P. What does Pete play?
1: P. What does Pete play?
2: Let's read it again.
0: P. Piper paints a picture. P. Paris makes apple pie. P. Paige goes to a pizza party. P. Pedro performs in the play. P. Pat snips pink paper. P. Parker is proud to be in the parade. P. Peyton helps pick peaches. P. Paul wears a purple top. P. What does Pete play?

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1: Hello, everyone. 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

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What color is this? 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Time's up! You can see this program again on the following website. www.ebse.co.kr. 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

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All right. What exactly do we have here? Oh, a nice pot. That's great, guys. And what about this? Do you have these? You need to go get all of that. And only then can we make this borscht.

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0: Brother George. 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
1: Peppa and her friends are at playgroup today.
2: Children, today we are playing paper games.
3: Ooh.
2: Watch this. I fold the paper, tuck the corners in, fold these bits, and I have a paper hat.
4: Wow.
0: Can you make other paper things?
2: Oh, yes. My hat can be folded into a little boat.
5: Make a paper tree.
2: Fantastic, Molly. How do you make a tree?
5: I roll the paper up and stick tape on it.
2: Okay. Is it a tree with no leaves?
5: A grown-up has to cut the leaves.
2: I am a grown-up.
5: Good. Now, everyone, watch this.
2: A paper tree full of leaves. That is the best thing I have ever seen in my entire life.
5: Really?
2: Well done, Molly.
5: Oh, I know a funny paper game.
2: What game is that, Pedro?
5: Heads, bodies and legs.
2: Oh, yes, that is a very funny game. Everyone take a piece of paper. Now, Pedro, tell everyone what to do.
5: You draw a head at the top.
6: I'm drawing a bird's head.
7: I'm drawing a robot's head.
2: Shh! Keep it a secret, children, until the end of the game.
5: Fold the paper to hide the head.
2: That's good. Now give your paper to someone else.
5: Draw a body and make it funny.
2: Keep it secret. Don't show anyone yet.
5: Fold the paper and give it to someone else.
7: Do we draw legs now?
5: Yes, any legs you want. Hairy, spotty, or scaly.
2: Are you all finished?
8: Yes!

0: have to say who the drawing is.
1: Yes, you could say it is anyone in the world.
0: Okay, I know who this is.
1: Who is it?
0: It's Madame Gazelle.
2: Madame Gazelle has a duck head, a hairy body, and spotty feet.
3: Ah, so that is what I look like.
0: Yes, it's like a photo of you, Madame Gazelle.
1: Very funny. Okay, Danny, who is your drawing?
4: It is Madame Gazelle.
3: Oh, so this is me too.
2: Madame Gazelle has a robot head, a snake body, and bird feet.
3: Are all the drawings of me?
5: Yes!
0: You've got a flower for a head, a spider body,
5: and octopus feet.
2: All the drawings are Madame Gazelle.
3: Well, I never knew I looked so strange. Shall we play another paper game?
5: Yes!
3: Okay, we are going to make drawings that move.
6: Drawings that move?
3: Yes. Fold a piece of paper in half, draw something on the inside, then draw it a little bit different on the top. We flip the paper and the drawing moves.
2: The little stick figure is walking.
3: This is called animation.
5: Wow!
3: Now you all have a go.
0: I'm drawing a little bird.
2: The bird is flying.
0: I'm doing a bouncing ball. Boing, boing, boing!
2: The ball is bouncing.
3: What lovely animation!
6: It takes a long time to do this.
3: Oh, yes, you need patience to do animation.
0: Look what I've done! It's me!
2: Peppa is jumping up and down in a muddy puddle.
0: Splash, splash, splosh!
2: Peppa loves paper games. Everyone loves paper games.

0: Bluey, that's a bit loud, honey.
1: Sorry.
2: No, no.
0: Oh, who's there, hun?
2: Potato.
0: Bluey, too loud. Potato who?
2: Potato drives a car to the potato shop and buys a potato.
0: That's a good one, Bingo. Bluey!
2: Sorry. Knock, knock.
3: Hey, kids, I'm back from my haircut.
2: Dad!
0: Right, dinner's in the slow cooker and they've had afternoon tea. I need 20 minutes when no one comes near me.
2: What?
3: Oh, yep. Okay, come on, kids. Daddy-daughter time.
2: Hey!
0: And you've got a mullet.
3: She said they were back in.
4: Is Mum okay?
3: Yep.
4: Did we do something wrong?
2: And what's a mullet?
3: No, you didn't. And it's a type of haircut that cool people are starting to get again.
4: Does she wish she never had us?
3: Nah, Bluey, of course not. She just needs 20 minutes.
5: Ha! Nice mullet, Bandit!
4: I'm just going to see if she's okay.
3: Well, hey, hey, no, don't do that. Stay here. You can watch me do the can-can. Hey!
4: I'm going to see Mum.
3: No, no, no, wait. Isn't there some sort of game that you always want to play that I can't stand?
4: Yes.
3: Right, well, let's play that.
4: What, for real life?
3: Oh, hang on. What is it again?
4: Sheepdog!
3: Oh, that's right.
4: This episode of Bluey is called Sheepdog.
6: Come on, Sheepdog, come on.
4: Have some grass, Sheepdog.
3: Jump, jump, jump.
4: No, you have to eat it for real life.
3: No.
4: Oh, look at your big fluffy coat.

0: let's put a ribbon in his hair.
1: Oh, yeah, where are the ribbons?
0: I don't know. I'll ask Mum. Out of the way, sheepy.
2: Hi, how would you like to save $200 a year on your energy bill?
3: Meh.
2: Excuse me?
3: Meh.
2: Is there someone else I could talk to?
0: I'll go get my mum. let go! Ribbon!
2: I'll come back another time.
0: I know what you're doing. You don't want me to see mum. Well, it's not going to work. There.
3: Meh.
0: Where are you going now?
4: Yes, Bluey, I'm in here.
1: I'm sorry for whatever I did to upset you.
4: You didn't do anything to upset me, sweetheart.
1: Then why don't you want to see us?
4: I do want to see you, but it can be hard work looking after kids. Sometimes mums just need 20 minutes.
1: I don't understand.
4: You will one day, sweetheart.
0: Ah! No, Sheepy, no!
4: What is that about?
0: Dad's trying to stop me from bothering you.
4: I see.
0: But it won't work.
5: What's going on?
0: Wendy!
5: Go, go, go! You naughty sheep!
0: Ah, sheepy, no!
5: Drop it! Drop it! Drop it! You are a very cheeky sheep.
0: I'm sorry, Wendy. He doesn't listen to what anyone says.
5: That's it. I'm getting chilly. Chilly?
1: Oh, dear.
5: That will not happen twice.
3: Meh.
0: To yell to Mum.
5: Why not?
0: Because Mum says I just need 20 minutes when no one says anything to me. Then she went to her bedroom and closed the door.
5: Oh, I see. And this sheep has been making sure no one bothers her.
1: I think she wishes she didn't have children.
5: That is not true, my love. Why don't you kids go upstairs and play with Judo? I'll look after your sheep for you.
0: For real life? Are you sure?
5: Yes, I know a bit about sheep. My granddad was a shearer, you know.
0: What's a shearer?
5: A shearer is someone who gives sheep haircuts.
3: Which is good timing.
0: Thanks, Wendy.
1: Oh, yeah. Don't worry, Sheepy. We still love you. It's just... it's hard work looking after you.
5: They just need 20 minutes.
1: Yeah. Bye.
5: Get the clippers.
4: Hello? Hello?
0: Hi, Mum.
4: Oh, hi, girls.
0: Did you have a good 20 minutes?
4: I did, thanks.
0: Me too.
4: Where's your dad?
5: Oh, put down, you big sook. Hi, Wendy. Oh, hi, Chilly. How are you feeling, doll?
6: I'm good, thanks.
5: Oh, that's the shot. Sit still.
4: Is everything okay?
5: Yep, all good here. Just sorting out this mullet.
4: Oh, thanks.
5: You go relax. I'll pop him over the fence when he's done. Okay. Thanks, Wendy.
0: See you, Mom.
5: Oh, yeah.

0: exciting game. There's only one rule to team tag. If you tag someone,
1: team of twos,
0: and they can make a team of you, they join your team. And we're off! Big numbers first to give them a chance to run and hide. See how many different number blocks can tag 24. The lower 20's next. And here come the teams. There's 12, the first of the chasers, looking to tag 24, but needs to stay away from 2, 3, 4, and 6. Oh, 11 has already found 22.
2: Oh, team of 11s.
0: She tags, she scores.
3: Yay!
0: Smaller numbers starting to... Oh, 10 is rocketing in, looking for an early tag on 20. And wow! Team of tens. No! 10 gets a 10-second freeze, and 20's safe for now. Oh, no, he isn't. Where did 5 come from?
2: Team of fives.
4: Ah.
0: Team of fives. The five's off to a fantastic start there. They only need 15 to complete the set.
1: Hush, hush.
0: If 5 is here, 6 and 7 are already in.
1: Lucky, lucky.
0: And
1: lucky.
0: Here comes 4. But uh-oh. Look how many number blocks these two champions can catch. And with no one chasing them, you've got to fancy their chances.
2: Lucky, lucky, lucky. Team of 7s. Team of 7s.
5: Lucky, lucky, lucky, lucky, lucky, lucky, lucky, lucky, lucky.
0: Oh. Unlucky for Sam.
6: 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Oh.
7: 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You can't catch me. I'm a
8: team of nines.
0: Team of threes. In trouble. Octo trouble.
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1: Teams of twos.
0: 24 still going strong. She could be the last rectangle standing.
10: I can do this all day. And all night, too! Super duper!
1: Right. Teams of twos.
10: Oh, well played! You've got me.
2: Team of twelves!
11: Hooray!
0: Team of sixes.
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20: Team of twos!
0: That sound means it's last rectangle standing. Only one player remains who can be split into teams. But who is it?
10: Are you sure there's a rectangle left?
1: Hush, hush!
0: Last

0: fives!
1: High five!
2: Game over!
0: And what a game it was!
2: Let's find out who won! As the teams line up, only the not very rectangly number blocks are left. And the winners are... the twos!

0: Oh, hi, Millie.
1: What are you doing?
0: Nothing much. Are you drawing something?
1: Kind of.
0: Actually, I want to say it differently this time. What can I say?
2: Everyone, 안녕, 반가워요. 믿음, 소망, 사랑, 미소랑이에요.
1: 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And I'm here to help.
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0: To do that, we need some words, some key words to make that sentence. So that's what we'll do. We'll grab the magic words from this box. Here is the first card. All right, just four letters long. Let's spell it out.
2: 한 글자 한 글자 소리 내서 읽어볼게요.
0: J-U-S-T. Once more, J-U-S-T. The sounds, J, J, J, A, A, S, S, T, T, just, just, just, just, just. All right, I'll put just back in the box and grab the second card. Here it is. Okay, let's spell it out. D-O-O-D-L-E. Once more. D-O-O-D-L-E. The sounds. 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
0: 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I'll put it back in the box next to just. So just and doodle, doodle and just. Let's see what they mean. Let's go ahead.
1: Right, this was the first magic card, the first magic word, J-U-S-T, just. Just. Just는 그냥이라는 뜻이에요. Just as many words, one of them is 그냥.
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1: Just, 그냥. Just sounds like the following words. Must, trust, dust, and just.
2: 다 ust로 끝나죠.
1: Must, 반드시, trust, 믿다, dust, 먼지. 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Just, must, trust, dust. 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Just, 그냥, let's sing it. 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Just sounds like trust. Just sounds like dust. Must, trust, dust, and just. Just 그냥. Let's do it one more time. Just 그냥, just 그냥, just 그냥. Just sounds like must. Just sounds like trust. Just sounds like dust. Must, trust, dust, and just. Just 그냥. Let's move along to the second card.
0: And the second magic word was D-O-O-D-L-E, doodle.
2: Doodle. 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
2: 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Alright, let's take those two words, add some more in, and come up with today's magic sentences. Let's go. Doodling. 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Very short sentences today. 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The second sentence, I'll read it out, stretch it out. 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I'm just doodling. I'm just doodling. I'm just doodling. Sort of, I'm just doodling. Sort of, I'm just doodling. All right, let's take a closer look at A and B. The first one, sort of. 우리 지난번에 kind of 했었죠. 비슷한 뜻입니다. 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I'm just thinking. I'm just thinking. Sort of, I'm just thinking. All right, I'm just doodling 이용해서 오늘의 노래 불러볼게요. Alright, here are the words, and this is your beat. Sort of. I'm just doodling. Okay, let's sing it. Sort of. I'm just doodling. Sort of. I'm just doodling. Once more. Sort of. I'm just doodling. Let's do it one more time. A little bit faster. 조금 더 빨리 할게요. 1, 2, 3, 4. Sort of. I'm just doodling. Sort of. I'm just doodling. Sort of. I'm just doodling. Okay, one final time. Really, really fast. Sort of. I'm just doodling. Sort of. I'm just doodling. Sort of. I'm just doodling. 아, 뭐 그런 거야. 그냥 낙서하고 있어. Sort of. I'm just doodling. All right, let's move along and try to solve some quizzes. Let's guess today's magic words. Question 1. 그냥 in English. 4 letters long. It rhymes with must trust dust. It begins with J. 그냥 영어로는 J-U-S-T, just. Just. I'm just doodling. I'm just doodling. 낙서하다는 영어로 뭐라고 했었죠? This word has 6 letters in it and it rhymes with poodle, noodle, and strudel. It begins with D. 낙서하다, doodle, doodle. 낙서하다, doodle. 그래서 문장으로는 I'm just doodling. Moving on to fill in the blank. 뭐 그런 셈이야, 그런 거야. Sort of. 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I'm just doodling. I'm just doodling.

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Sort of. 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All right, let's go back to the top. Hey, Ryan. Oh, hi, Millie. What are you doing? Nothing much.

0: Hiya, friends! Welcome to Fun Reading! Yahoo! I'm so excited to see you here. Let's read together and have some fun. Are you ready for today's book? Yes? Alrighty then, let's do it!
1: 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Supply. 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

0: 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But the demand for muffins is the same. Brett isn't selling as many muffins as he used to. 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Seasonal prices. Supply and demand may change because of a season or an event. In October, stores get a big supply of Halloween candy. Stores know a lot of people want candy for trick-or-treaters. The demand is high. After Halloween, there is less demand for candy. To sell the candy they have left, stores lower the price. Making connections. Text to self. Have you ever wanted to buy something that was in low supply? Text to text. What items have been in high demand for characters in your favorite books? Text to world. How have you seen supply and demand in the real world? Glossary. Demand. The amount of something that people want to buy. Economy. The way all people act together to make, buy, and sell things. Price. How much money is needed to buy something? Season. A certain period of time each year. Supply. The amount of something that is ready to sell.
1: Much fun. How about you?
2: Me too. I'm having a great time.
1: Should we read some sentences from the book together?
2: Cool. That's a great idea. Read out loud.
0: The amount of things that a business has ready to sell is the supply. The amount of things that a business has ready to sell is the supply. The amount of things that a business has ready to sell is the supply. Demand is the amount of something that people want to buy. Demand is the amount of something that people want.

0: want to buy. Demand is the amount of something that people want to buy. Supply and demand may change because of a season or an event. Supply and demand may change because of a season or an event. Supply and demand may change because of a season or an event.
1: Huh? Huh?

0: It's time to read our book now.
1: Wow, I can't wait. I wonder what we're going to read.
0: I'm sure you'll like it. Let's find out. The title of our next story is Vote for Me. It's time to pick a new class president. It's time to vote. If you vote, it means you choose a person that is part of the election. In the story, the friends are getting ready for the election. They are helping each other and making many things for the election. Who will become class president? I wonder. Well, let's look at some words and sentences from the story. Election. Election. It was that time of the year again, election time. It was that time of the year again, election time. Class president. Class president. We'll begin with class president. We'll begin with class president. Poster. Poster. I will need a ladder to hang my poster. I will need a ladder to hang my poster. Voting day. Voting day. Tomorrow's the day. Voting day. Tomorrow's the day. Voting day. Now, let's see how the friends get ready for the election.
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4: 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Copyright 2013.
5: It was that time of the year again, election time. As the former class president, Penelope Pony had to make an announcement to her fellow classmates. Penelope Pony said,
6: "Class, I need your attention. It is time for our class to organize and elect new officers. We'll begin with class president. You may decorate the halls with posters which tell why you should be president.
5: For a class president who is heads above everyone, vote for me, Jerry Giraffe, for president. Elect a president you can look up to."
7: Helga, did you hear? We get to make posters for elections in art class today.
8: That is wonderful, Zoe. We can help each other.
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0: president. I will put my weight where it matters. So put your vote where it will matter.
1: Helga and Zoe, you are a great team. The students who are not running for office may volunteer to help a candidate.
2: If you want a president who will never let you down, vote for me. Help Elvin Elephant win the election. I can carry the load.
0: Penelope, do we have time to finish our posters today? Vote Amber Appaloosa for president. I will lead our class with class.
1: We should, Amber, because our teacher gave us the whole afternoon for this project.
3: I will need a ladder to hang my poster.
4: No, you won't, Snyder. With my long neck, I can reach it for you.
3: I'll be the head and not the tail. You can count on the trusty snail. Vote Snyder Snail for president.
1: Elvin, do you have the materials you need to finish your poster?
2: No, Penelope. I need more markers to finish.
1: Lena, could you please share the markers with Elvin and me? Zoe, your poster looks finished, so I have a job for you.
0: Vote for Zoe Zebra for class president. You can tell by each lovely stripe, I'll be a leader of the finest type.
1: Please, go to the office and ask Ms. Mitten for enough tape to hang the posters in the hall. Thank you, Zoe. Good job. Now, let's get these posters hung in the hall.
5: Choose a president who can be whatever it is that you want her to be. I'm Lena Lizard. Vote for me.
4: Tomorrow's the day, voting day. Cast your vote. Whoever wins, it will be okay. Who will our new president be? If you stop by the school tomorrow at 3, you will see.

0: Wow! That was a great story! Let's think about the story. Let's review!
1: Oh, it's exciting! I wonder who will become the class president. Let's do a little review and have a short quiz. Time to find the answer. The animal friends make posters or books for the election. The animal friends make posters or books for the election. Yes, posters. The animal friends make posters for the election. They will choose a new class president or teacher. They will choose a new class president or teacher. Yes, class president. They will choose a new class president. You did a wonderful job.
0: I hope you had a great time with me. Let's get together again next time.

0: vehicles take people or things from place to place.
1: Yeah, like cars or trucks.
0: Or
1: trikes or wagons.
0: Or planes, planes, like planes.
1: Yeah, planes. A plane is a vehicle. Stick around for more vehicles on Sesame Street.
0: I can't wait.

0: Oh, thanks. Rupert.
1: Hey, Alan. Hi, baby.
0: One sec.
1: Okay.
0: Yep.
1: Hi. Welcome to Sesame Street.
0: Yep.
1: Looks like Alan's really busy today.
2: Only 20 more deliveries to go.
1: Okay. On the phone.
0: Hoopers.
3: Hello? Yeah, Alan. Some of the dryer vents are broken, and we can't leave the laundromat until we fix them. So, can we get lunch delivered?
0: Sure thing, Nina. Oh, hold, please.
3: Yeah, okay.
4: Yes, hello, Alan. The three pigs have accidentally sealed my apartment door shut, and I can't get out. May I please have lunch delivered?
0: Of course.
4: All right.
0: Hold, please. Hoopers.
1: Mr. Alan, how come I'm on our seal sitting today, and it's pretty tricky? Can you help us get some food delivered for the seal?
0: Oh, sure thing, Gabriel. Hold, please. I'm so sorry, Elmo. Chris is out today, and everybody wants lunch delivered for some odd reason, and poor Grover can't keep up.
2: I am running as fast as my furry little legs can carry me!
3: Hey, Elmo, what's up?
1: Hi! Oh, Chris is out, and everybody wants food deliveries, and Alan and Grover can't keep up, even though Grover's running as fast as his furry little legs can carry him.
5: Look at Alan go! His hands are a blur!
0: Okay. Do you know what I need?
1: A vacation?
5: An octopus?
0: No, I need a bunch of vehicles to make these deliveries for me.
1: Well, a bunch of what?
6: Vehicles. You know, something we use to carry people or things from one place to another.
1: All right.
2: Oh, I am back!
0: Oh, great. Whew. Can you take this slice of bread to Bert?
2: But I just took a slice of bread to Bert.
0: Yeah, he wanted to make a slice of toast, but now he wants a toast sandwich, so he needs another slice.
2: All right.
0: Oh, Hoopers! Hello again, Bert.
1: Elmo would really like to help Alan make deliveries, but what kind of vehicle should Elmo use?
7: 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Elmo coming through with a smoothie in Elmo's really big truck.
1: Or maybe Elmo's vehicle could be a choo-choo train. 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
5: You can't drive those vehicles because you can't drive.
1: Oh, right.
2: Once again, I have returned.
0: And once again, for Bert.
2: Yeah. What? He already has a toast sandwich.
0: Had. Ernie ate it.
2: All right. Leave this out.
1: He could help Alan deliver food, but Elmo doesn't have a vehicle. Wait a minute. Elmo's tricycle is a vehicle.
0: You're right, it is. And your scooter and your bike are vehicles, too.
1: Oh, so does that mean...
5: We can help you deliver lunch.
1: Yay!
6: Wait. We need a name for our delivery service.
1: Oh, yeah.
5: Ooh, the lunchbox cars.
6: The food fleet.
1: How about the yum winners?
0: The tasty transport.
1: Huh?
5: Transport? I thought we were vehicles.
0: Oh, you are.

0: transport just means you're carrying stuff from one place to another in a vehicle.
1: Wow! Okay, tasty transport.

0: tricky.
1: We need help figuring out which vehicles go first.
2: Hello. Did somebody say that they needed help?
0: Yeah.
3: Yeah. Mm-hmm.
2: Green light? Red light.
1: Ooh. That's great. Green means go and red means stop.
0: Oh.
2: That's right. Mm-hmm. So, green light.
0: Oh, okie dokie.
2: Whoa, red light.
1: Sorry.
2: It's okay, Charlie.

0: We did it. Thank you. I do not know how I could have done this without you and your vehicles.
1: Well, having wheels lets you go fast.
2: Oh, yeah, and carry more things that you could carry without a vehicle.
3: Let us know if you need our help tomorrow.
0: All right, will do. Thank you again.
1: You're welcome.
4: I am back. Oh, what needs to be delivered next?
0: Nothing. Take a breather. Oh, here, have a snack.
4: I choose breather.

0: I wonder, what if? Let's try.
1: Oh, hi. Oh, looks like Mariah and Kieran are playing with trucks. That looks like so much fun.
2: Thanks. We're using vehicles to carry blocks down to our new building. Only mine's missing a wheel.
3: Found it.
2: Great. Time to load them up and move them out.
3: Hong Kong, special delivery coming through.
1: Yeah! Good work, vehicle drivers. Hey, you can make a vehicle of your own. Oh, Elmo knows that.

Aboard the Grover Express! Today, I, your cute and furry bus driver, Grover, will be taking you near, far, and all over! So stay seated and sing along to my Wheels on the Bus song!

0: to see who is traveling on the bus.
1: A dinosaur.
0: A dinosaur, Elmo. Do not be silly.
2: Roar!
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0: Around Sesame Street. Keep your tail inside the bus at all times, Mr. Dinosaur.
3: Thanks for the ride, bus driver Groover.
0: Alligator, this must be a new bus route.
3: Yeah.

0: Space Club.
1: Now that we're all aboard,
2: I hope.
1: Where to next on the Grover Express?
3: The playground.
4: Ice cream shop.
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1: Oh, looks like this bus has quite a few stops.

0: Hello, and welcome to the Vehicle Game, the game where contestants answer questions about vehicles. With us today is Abby.
1: Hi.
0: And Elmo.
2: Hello.
0: Okay, contestants, let's get right down to it. I am a vehicle that doesn't have wheels, but I do move dirt and rocks around. What am I? Elmo.
2: A wagon full of dirty rocks.
0: Oh, I'm sorry. A wagon has wheels. Remember, we're looking for a vehicle without wheels, with no wheels.
1: Oh, yes, it's
0: Abby.
1: Is it a bulldozer?
0: Bulldozer is correct. Come on out, bulldozer.
3: Hello.
0: Hi, Bulldozer. I'm sure everyone is wondering what you have instead of wheels.
3: I'm glad you asked. I've got these tracks or treads that grip the ground. They really help me push things around.
0: Fascinating.
1: Oh, is that the booty truck?
2: Yeah, Emma wonders what Gargoyle and Cookie Monster are cooking up today.
3: Let's find out.
2: Yeah.
0: Thanks for playing the vehicle game.
4: Like food. Place your order if you're lucky. We make food in our foodie truckie. Yeah. Oh,
5: me got it.
6: Hey, my name is Tremaine.
7: I'm his brother Trevin. We're on our way to have Sunday dinner with Grandpa.
6: But I forgot the cornbread. And cornbread is Grandpa's favorite.
7: Our bus is coming, so we don't have enough time to go back home and get it.
6: Can you help us, please?
4: Of course we can help you, because we are Monster Foodies! Okay, what we need to make cornbread?
8: For cornbread making, we need corn, skim milk, butter, eggs, flour, baking powder, and salt!
4: Here we go!
8: Oh, yeah, look at everything. Look at everything. Oh, yeah. Cookie?
4: Yeah.
8: With the corn? Become a cornbread about the corn.
4: Oh, yeah, you know, corn healthy and delicious. Let me have some over here.
8: Oh, really?
4: Oh, here we go. Corn bone.
8: Cookie?
4: Yeah?
8: That's a corn cob. Did you eat all of the corn from that cob?
4: Let me think. Yes.
8: No, but we need the corn to make the cornbread.
4: Well, where you get corn?
8: The corn field.
4: Oh.
8: Come on.
4: Okay.
8: Oh.
4: Cornfields, cornfield, cornfield.

0: can see that inside is the yellow corn on the cob. Once the corn is harvested, then it's shipped to the grocery stores and farmers markets. You can eat corn as a side dish, in salsa, or even right off the cob. Here's some corn to make cornbread, Cookie and Gonger.
1: Oh boy, thank you, Mr. Farmer. Corn. We're going home with corn.
2: Now we have everything we need to make the cornbread. Let's check the recipe. Okay, first take the corn cobbles off of the cob.
1: Okay, off of the cob. Here we go. Cowabunga!
2: Wow! Okay, put the corn in the bowl.
1: Okay, corn into the bowl.
2: Oh, yeah, good work. Now, pour in half a cup of skim milk.
1: Okay.
2: And a quarter cup of melted butter.
1: Okay, this melted butter right here.
2: And two eggs.
1: Okay, two eggs.
2: And mix them up.
1: Mix them up.
2: Oh, yeah. Okay, Cookie, turn it up.
1: Oh, yeah.
2: Oh, boy. And the flour.
1: There we go.
2: Oh, and the baking powder. And mix them again.
1: Mix it again.
2: Oh, yeah, that's looking good.
1: Mm.
2: Okay, Cookie, turn it off.
1: Oh, yeah. Now what me do?
2: Pour the bowl into the pan. Put it in the oven.
1: Oh, look at that.
2: It's ready.
1: Order.
2: See you, cornbread.
1: Travel safely.
2: Cookie?
1: Yeah.
2: I got this nuts for you.
1: Oh, thank you, Gonger.
3: Thank you, Cookie Monster and Gonger.
4: Now leave our cornbread. We can have Grandpa's favorite Sunday dinner.
3: It's so good.
1: You're welcome, Tremaine.

0: the number 12.
1: 1, 2, 3, 4, 5, 6, 7, 8, 9, 10, 11, 12. Amazing vehicles.
2: Who needs a ride to school?
3: Not me. I have a bike to take.
4: I can fly up in the

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2: Or need something? Good Dewey?
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2: Here's your package.
1: Sweet!
0: 1, 2, 3, 4, 5, 6, 7, 8, 9, 10, 11, 12. Amazing vehicles.
1: I'll be there if you need help.
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0: 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Amazing vehicles.
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1: 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Oh, and this tag says this card is for Elmo.
0: It's a card from Elmo's Nana. Thanks, Delivery Monster Grover.
1: Do not mention it. And finally, I have this nice round wheel for, let me see there. There's no tag. That means I do not know who to deliver this wheel to.
0: A wheel with no tag?
2: Oh.

0: mystery, Grover. Elmo and Tango will solve the mystery and find out who the wheel is for.
1: Ruff, ruff. That means thank you.
0: Come on, Tango. Let's investigate. Ruff, ruff. And look, it has wheels. Ooh, Elmo wonders, what if the wheel is for Cookie Monster's cart? Come on, Tango, let's try looking.
2: Hide behind you.
0: Hi, Cookie Monster.
1: Hello, Elmo.
0: Does your cart need a new wheel?
2: Yes, this wheel?
1: New wheel? Me no think so.
0: Ah, yeah. The wheel is smaller than this wheel on the cart. It's not for the cart.
1: You sure that not Cookie? Because me always need new Cookie.
0: Sorry, Cookie Monster. This wheel is for somebody else.
1: Bye-bye.
2: Who are we supposed to deliver this wheel to now?
0: Let's keep looking. We have to solve the mystery. What if the wheel is for Abby's wheelbarrow? Come on, Tango. Let's try looking. Hi, Abby. Does your wheelbarrow need a new wheel?
2: Please say yes.
3: A new wheel? I don't think so.
0: Oh, yeah. The wheel is bigger than the wheel on the wheelbarrow. It's not for the wheelbarrow.
3: Oh, good luck. I hope you find who it belongs to.
0: This mystery is very mysterious. But Elmo and Tango can't give up. We have to figure out who the wheel belongs to.
2: It is okay, Elmo and Tango. This delivery monster will just keep delivering and pushing this wobbly old cart around forever.
0: What is it, Tango? Wait a minute. Grover's cart has wheels. And Grover's been having trouble pushing it. So Elmo wonders, what if the wheel is for Grover's cart? Let's try looking. Hey, this wheel is the same size as Grover's wheel. And look, the wheel is flat.
1: It is?
2: Let me just put that new wheel on there. It is a perfect fit!
0: Elmo and Tango solved the mystery!
4: Shake your tail and stomp your feet.
0: Tango, hear the doggy treat!
5: Okay.

0: by Bella Davis. P. Piper paints a picture.
1: P. Piper paints a picture.
0: P. Paris makes apple pie.
1: P. Paris makes apple pie.
0: P. Paige goes to a pizza party.
1: P. Paige goes to a pizza party.
0: P. Pedro performs in the play.
1: P. Pedro performs in the play.
0: P. Pat snips pink paper.
1: P. Pat snips pink paper.
0: P. Parker is proud to be in the parade.
1: P. Parker is proud to be in the parade.
0: P. Peyton helps pick peaches.
1: P. Peyton helps pick peaches.
0: P. Paul wears a purple top.
1: P. Paul wears a purple top.
0: P. What does Pete play?
1: P. What does Pete play?
2: Let's read it again.
0: P. Piper paints a picture. P. Paris makes apple pie. P. Paige goes to a pizza party. P. Pedro performs in the play. P. Pat snips pink paper. P. Parker is proud to be in the parade. P. Peyton helps pick peaches. P. Paul wears a purple top. P. What does Pete play?
2: You had it.

0: 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The government has provided emergency relief funds. 여러 차례니까요. For self-employed people hit hard by the COVID-19 pandemic. 간단합니다. Provide emergency relief funds. 그 대상은 for self-employed people hit hard by the COVID-19 pandemic. 자, 들어보시죠.
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1: 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We're talking about cool inventions.
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1: 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Cool inventions solve little problems in life.
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1: That's right. How about we take a look at her speaking summary. 마가리타 씨,
0: 나와주세요.
2: Cool inventions solve little problems in our lives and make them slightly better. And the one I've heard about recently is a heated knife meant to toast your bread as you're cutting it. Cool inventions solve little problems in our lives and make them slightly better. And the one I've heard about recently is a heated knife meant to toast your bread as you're cutting it. Cool inventions solve little problems in our lives and make them slightly better. And the one I've heard about recently is a heated knife meant to toast your bread as you're cutting it.
0: 네, 구체적으로 어떤 물건 하나를 소개하고 있습니다. 다시 한번 들어볼까요?
1: So, Margarita said, cool inventions solve little problems in our lives and make them slightly better. The one I've heard about recently is a heated knife meant to toast your bread as you're cutting it.
0: 네.
1: It's cutting edge.
0: Yeah. Okay.
1: See what I did there?
0: I'll have to explain that one.
1: Oh, yeah.
0: Cool inventions solve little problems in our lives and make them slightly better. Mm-hmm. 그래서 멋진 발명품들은 우리 생활 속의 작은 문제들을 mm-hmm. 해결해주고 make them slightly better니까 여기서는 problems가 아니고 make our lives slightly better.
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0: 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Toast your bread as you're cutting it. 빵 한 덩어리를 샀을 때 yeah. 이렇게 자르면서 토스팅이 되는 그런 칼이 여기서 이야기하고 있는 발명품입니다. 아까 메간 선생님이 농담으로 즉석에서 해주신 말이 cutting edge, cutting edge라는 말이 최첨단이라는 뜻이거든요.
1: Yeah.
0: 그런데 cut, you're cutting the edge of the bread.
1: Of the bread and it's toasting it. You see it?
0: Yeah.
1: Yeah. Okay.
0: 재미있는 말장난이었습니다.
1: Yeah, sorry.
0: Nice one, nice one. Well played.
1: Thank you. I try. Perfect. Let's review her speaking summary.
2: Cool inventions solve little problems in our lives and make them slightly better. And the one I've heard about recently is a heated knife meant to toast your bread as you're cutting it. Cool inventions solve little problems in our lives and make them slightly better. And the one I've heard about recently is a heated knife meant to toast your bread as you're cutting it. Cool inventions solve little problems in our lives and make them slightly better. And the one I've heard about recently is a heated knife meant to toast your bread as you're cutting it.
1: Let's jump right into English on the go.

0: It's time for English on the Go, so we're going to look at Margaret's full clip where she tells us about this amazing invention, which is the heated knife, which allows you to toast your bread and cut it. So cool. I'm going to have to look into that. But for now, let's take a look at her clip.
1: Just one egg nitro.
2: Are you ready? Go!
3: Recently, I read about the coolest invention I've seen in the longest time. It was super simple, but absolutely genius. And if you think about it, that's what cool inventions are. They're something that solve a dire problem that you've had in your life for so long that you've actually started creating workarounds for. Just think about your day. What is it that you do in your routine that slightly annoys you or you wish could be different? That's where cool inventions come in. The one I found solves this tiny little annoyance of having to wait for your bread to get toasted in the morning. And this invention is a heated knife that toasts your bread as you cut it off the loaf. Isn't that absolutely brilliant? I want it because I love a quick, but good, crispy on the outside, still chewy on the inside, piece of toast in the morning.
4: 네, 이야기 재미있게 들어보셨나요? 오늘의 핵심 어휘 보겠습니다. 첫 번째, dire. dire 하면 대단히 심각한 또는 지독한이란 뜻이고요. 그리고 두 번째, 제2의 해결책. 그래서 workaround. 어떤 길이 있는데 그 길이 막힌 거예요. 그래서 그 길을 돌아서 어떤 것을 make it work, 해결하는 거, workaround. 이걸 핵심 가장 좋은 방법을 쓰지 못할 때 쓸 수 있는 대안이나 요령 같은 것들을 workaround라고 합니다. 이 두 가지 발음 연습 간단하게 해보죠.
0: Let's practice our pronunciation starting with dire. 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Next we have workaround. 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Great. Let's look at some more vocabulary words.
4: 그 다음으로 동사로는 annoy인데요. 명사로 annoyance 하면은 골칫거리. 그냥 annoy 자체는 누군가를 짜증나게 하다라는 뜻을 갖고 있죠. 그래서 여기서는 그런 존재, 골칫거리, annoyance. 그리고 마지막으로 brilliant 하면 훌륭한, 뛰어난이란 뜻이 됩니다. brilliant에는 또 뭐 영리한, 똑똑한이란 뜻도 있는데요. 여기서는 뛰어난이란 뜻으로 쓰였습니다. 발음 연습 해보죠.
0: Next we have annoyance. Annoyance. Annoyance. And lastly, we have brilliant. Brilliant. Brilliant. Perfect. Let's take a look at Margarita's clip once again, but with English subtitles.
3: Recently, I read about the coolest invention I've seen in the longest time. It was super simple, but absolutely genius. And if you think about it, that's what cool inventions are. There's something that solves a dire problem that you've had in your life for so long that you've actually started creating workarounds for. Just think about your day. What is it that you do in your routine that slightly annoys you or you wish could be different? That's where cool inventions come in. The one I found solves this tiny little annoyance of having to wait for your bread to get toasted in the morning. And this invention is a heated knife that toasts your bread as you cut it off the loaf. Isn't that absolutely brilliant? I want it because I love a quick, but good, crispy on the outside, still chewy on the inside, piece of toast in the morning.
0: That is awesome! I also love a great piece of toast.
4: Mm-hmm. Who doesn't? Yeah. I mean, people who don't eat bread probably won't.
0: Right.
4: But anyway, I think I told you before, I go to this bakery every Saturday morning, mm-hmm. and they usually sell the bread in loaves,
0: nice.
4: Not sliced. So I need to cut my bread quite often myself. So I might get one of those if they are available in Korea.
0: Hmm. If I get one, I will start making bread again.
4: 그래요? 아, 그러면
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0: Yep.
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0: Let's do it.
3: Recently, I read about the coolest invention I've seen in the longest time. It was super simple, but absolutely genius. And if you think about it, that's what cool inventions are.
0: Recently, I read about the coolest invention I've seen in the longest time.
4: 최근에 I

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1: Come in.
0: To help you come into play.
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0: 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Okay.
1: And she tells us about one that she found, which we already know. The one I found solves this tiny little annoyance of having to wait for your bread to get toasted in the morning.
0: Which is like 3 minutes.
1: Yeah, 3 minutes, man. If you're on the go,
0: okay.
1: You need it faster.
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0: 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Having to wait for your bread to get toasted in the morning. 아침에 okay. 빵이 wait for A to B. A가 B 하기를 기다리는 거죠. 그래서 mm-hmm. 빵이 구워지기를 기다려야 한다는 이 작은 골칫거리를 제가 찾은 발명품이 해결을 해준대요.
1: Let's find out more.
2: And this invention is a heated knife that toasts your bread as you cut it off the loaf. Isn't that absolutely brilliant? I want it because I love a quick but good, crispy on the outside, still chewy on the inside, piece of toast in the morning.
1: And this invention is a heated knife that toasts your bread as you cut it off the loaf.
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0: 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Okay.
1: That's so awesome. So she says, isn't that absolutely brilliant?
0: Brilliant. 정말 대단하지 않나요? Isn't that absolutely brilliant?
1: Brilliant. 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
1: Yeah, brilliant. They use it as brilliant.
0: For anything.
1: Yeah, for like meaning just great.
0: Yeah.
1: Do you want to go to coffee?
0: Brilliant.
1: Let's go.
0: Yes, they use it a little too much.
1: Yeah, they do. And lastly, she says, I want it because I love a quick but good, crispy on the outside, still chewy on the inside piece of toast in the morning.
0: I want it. 그 발명품 저는 원합니다. 왜냐하면 I love a quick, 간단한 식사인데, but good, 그런데 맛있어야 되는, crispy on the outside, 겉은 바삭하고, still chewy on the inside, 안은 여전히 쫄깃한, piece of toast in the morning. 토스트를 아침 식사로 먹는 걸 좋아하거든요.
1: Let's have some toast after this with blueberry jam. Great, let's review her clip once again.
2: Recently, I read about the coolest invention I've seen in the longest time. It was super simple, but absolutely genius. And if you think about it, that's what cool inventions are. There's something that solves a dire problem that you've had in your life for so long that you've actually started creating workarounds for. Just think about your day. What is it that you do in your routine that slightly annoys you or you wish could be different? That's where cool inventions come in. The one I found solves this tiny little annoyance of having to wait for your bread to get toasted in the morning. And this invention is a heated knife that toasts your bread as you cut it off the loaf. Isn't that absolutely brilliant? I want it because I love a quick, but good, crispy on the outside, still chewy on the inside, piece of toast in the morning.
0: 자, 오늘의 핵심 패턴으로 복습해 볼까요? 첫 번째로, in the longest time 나왔었죠. 정말 오랫동안, 정말 오랜만에란 뜻이지 가장 오랫동안이란 뜻을 굳이 살릴 필요는 없을 때가 많습니다. 그리고 What is it that you? 라고 해서 질문하는 건데 뭐뭐 하는 것은 무엇인가요? 이 두 가지 이용해서 문장들을 만들어 볼 텐데요. 먼저 우리말 번역 보여드릴게요.

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1: 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I haven't been there in the longest time. Great, let's get our next one.
0: 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We hadn't laughed so much in the longest time. 발음 연습해 보죠.
1: We hadn't laughed so much in the longest time. One more time. We hadn't laughed so much in the longest time. Great. Let's look at our next pattern.
0: 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What was it that you said? What was it that you said? 하면 What did you say? 뭐라고 했죠? 보다 조금 더 부드럽게 쓸 수 있는 표현인데요. 발음 연습해 볼게요.
1: What was it that you said? What was it that you said? Great, let's look at our last one.
0: 이번엔 현재형으로 안 좋아하시는 게 아니면 안 좋아하는 게 뭔가요? What is it that you don't like? What is it that you don't like? 같이 읽어볼까요?
1: What is it that you don't like? What is it that you don't like? Perfect. How about we take a look at the clip for the last time with both English and Korean subtitles.
2: Recently, I read about the coolest invention I've seen in the longest time. It was super simple, but absolutely genius. And if you think about it, that's what cool inventions are. There's something that solves a dire problem that you've had in your life for so long that you've actually started creating workarounds for. Just think about your day. What is it that you do in your routine that slightly annoys you or you wish could be different? That's where cool inventions come in. The one I found solves this tiny little annoyance of having to wait for your bread to get toasted in the morning. And this invention is a heated knife that toasts your bread as you cut it off the loaf. Isn't that absolutely brilliant? I want it because I love a quick but good, crispy on the outside, still chewy on the inside, piece of toast in the morning.
0: 오늘의 알쏭달쏭 영어 표현 한마디 소개하겠습니다.
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1: Alright, then you could say I've been wanting it forever.
0: 네, I have been wanting it forever.
1: Yes.
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1: I've been wanting it forever.
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1: Yes, I can get it now.
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1: Okay.
0: I've been wanting it forever.
1: One last time. I've been wanting it forever.
0: All right.
1: Let's move on to In the Social World.

0: Yay, you're back at Fit to Be Fit with Jenny Bart. Let's go do some yoga and some English, shall we?
1: 안녕하세요. 박예니의 Fit to Be Fit에 오신 것을 환영합니다. 빨리 영어랑 요가 하러 가요.
0: Let's get started. All right, so today it's the dolphin pose. I'm so excited. So start with your downward facing dog, okay? And I'll say that one more time. So start with your downward facing dog, right? Good. Now make sure your neck is not tense like mine. Drop it down and keep it loose, okay? So I'll say that one more time. So make sure your neck is not tense. Drop it down and keep it loose, like that. Yeah? Good. Now, from here, slowly start to bend your arms and put your elbows on the floor. Yeah? And I'll show it to you one more time. So, from here, slowly start to bend your arms and put your elbows on the floor. Yeah? Good. Now, I know this seems downright impossible for some people, but you'll do fine, okay? I'll show it to you one more time. So, I know this seems downright impossible for some people, but you can do it, okay? All right, good. Now, your feet will naturally walk in a little closer to your elbows, yeah? I will show it to you one more time. So, your feet will naturally come a little closer to your elbows. It'll walk in a little closer to your elbows. Yeah? All right. It's perfectly fine that your heels are not touching the floor, all right? I'll say it one more time. So, it's perfectly fine that your heels are not touching the floor. Mine aren't touching the floor, all right? Good. Now, look between your feet and focus on keeping your back straight, all right? And I'll say that one more time. So look between your feet and focus on keeping your back straight. Yeah? Really good. Now, if you want, you can clasp your hands and rest your head in your hands. Yeah? And I'll say that one more time. So if you want, you can clasp your hands and rest your head in your hands, like that. Yeah? Really good. So that was it. That was the dolphin pose. Let's go study some English. Did you get that? I know this seems downright impossible for some people, but you'll do fine.

0: Welcome to 슬기로운 출근 영어. And I'm Kristen Zhou. 네, 반갑습니다. 안녕하세요. Thank you so much for joining me. And even though you don't work at the office, there is a lot to learn at 출근 영어. So, business English. 꼭 business English를 갖다 그냥 business에서만 쓴다. 이렇게 생각하지 마시고요. We can use a lot of these expressions and patterns elsewhere. So, we're going to have a good time learning English because you know what? If it's not fun, then 졸리죠. Okay, so we're going to have a good time. All right, let's check out today's dialogue.
1: 조금만 더 기다리시겠어요? 아니면 나중에 다시 전화해 주시겠어요?
0: Would you like to continue to hold or call back later?
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0: So how would we say this in English? So the assistant says,
1: 아, 물론이죠. 그에게 당신이 전화했었다고 전달하겠습니다.
0: Of course, I'll let him know that you called. All right, guys, let's check out the main dialogue in detail. Okay, so in this situation, in a telephone situation,
1: 이제 기다리다가 계속 기다리다가 you continue to wait and you're on hold and you're on hold. 근데 전화를 안 받아요. 그래서 이제 assistant가
0: would you like to continue to hold or call back later?
1: 그러니까 조금만 더 기다리겠어요? 아니면은 나중에 다시 전화해 주시겠어요?
0: Right. So sometimes and like you know should you hang up the phone or should you continue to hold? This is a dilemma, right? And so she's asking you this question. And so John Lee says,
1: 네, 그에게 존 리가 전화를 했었다고 전달해 줄 수 있나요?
0: Okay, how would we say this in English? Let's see. Ah, could you tell him John Lee called? Okay, so our pattern today, could you tell someone that John Lee called? So, could you tell him that 해도 되고, that 없이, could you tell him John Lee called? Okay, so assistant says, of course, I'll let him know that you called.
1: 자, 물론이죠. 그에게 당신이 전화했었다고 전달하겠습니다.
0: So, in this situation, you're on the phone and you're waiting. And what should I do? Okay, I'm going to call back. All right, so would you like to continue to hold or call back later? Could you tell him John Lee called? Okay, of course. I'll let him know that you called. Now, let's look at some key sentences, patterns, or phrases. Here we go. So our key phrase is call back. All right, very easy. And this just means 다시 전화하다. Okay, so to call back, I'm eating dinner right now. I'll call you back.
1: 네, 이럴 때 많죠? 밥 먹고 있는, 나 지금 밥 먹고 있어.
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0: So, I'm eating dinner right now. I will call you back or I'll call you back. I'll call you back. I'll call you back. All right, great. Or you can actually flip this into a question. Can I call you back this afternoon?
1: 자, 이거는 이제 뭐 꼭 허락을 받는 것보다는 조금 더 나이스하죠.
0: It's a little bit more friendly and more polite.
1: So 제가 오늘 오후에 다시 연락드려도 될까요? 다시 연락드려도 될까요?
0: Can I call you back this afternoon? So, I mean, basically, you can't talk.
1: 지금은 이렇게 전화 통화가 가능하지 않은데 나중에 전화해도 될까요? 그거를 question form으로.
0: Can I call you back this afternoon? Or can I call you back in the evening? Can I call you back tomorrow? I mean, you can do, can I call you back next week? You can use any of those patterns. Okay, let's move on to the next key pattern. It is, could you tell him someone called? It's the person. So in this case, so could you tell him or her
1: 누구누구가 전화했다고 좀 전해주실래요? 그러니까 그에게 누가 전화했었다고 말해주시겠어요?
0: Okay, so could you tell him so-and-so called? Let's look at the example. Could you tell him Kristen Cho called? Okay, could you tell him, you know, Mike Lee called? You just put in your name. Could you tell her I called? 네, I 할 때는 그 상대방이 제가 누군지를 이미 아는 거죠. 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Could you tell him the law firm called? 그러니까 꼭 중요한 거는 사람이 누가 전화한 게 중요하지 않고 it is just the office, 어떤 회사. 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Right. So, in this case, it doesn't have to be a person. It could be the name of the company. Could you tell him the gas company called? Could you tell him 뭐 어떤 회사, EBS Trading called? 네, 여기서는 꼭 사람 아니어도 괜찮아요. So, it could be a person or it could be an office or a company, the name of a company. All right? So, could you tell so-and-so called? All right, that's a great key pattern. All right, guys, so keep these key patterns and phrases in mind. And now let's move on to shadowing. All right, everyone, it's time for shadowing. We're going to practice these sentences, the dialogue, like a native speaker. 자, 원어민 속도로 갑니다. 그래서 완벽해, you don't have to be perfect. It doesn't have to be 완벽해, but 그 느낌, 그리고 그 흐름을 같이 타는 거예요. All right, let's start. Would you like to continue to hold or call back later? Could you tell him John Lee called? Of course. I'll let him know that you called. Okay, not bad. Let's do it one more time. Would you like to continue to hold or call back later? Could you tell him John Lee called? Of course. I'll let him know that you called. I'll let him know that you called. I'll let him know that you called. 네, 계속 반복해 보세요. 그러면은 아마 정확하게 말을 안 해도 좀 원어민다운 이렇게 소리가 나올 수 있을 겁니다. All right. 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It's okay. And you too, with English. 영어가, it doesn't have to be perfect. Communication만 되면 됩니다. If they understand what you're saying, that is the most important point. So, 너무 또 그 발음 대해서 너무 신경 쓰지 말고 스트레스 받지 마세요. So, as long as you can communicate, that's what we're doing. And remember, Kristen Cho, her Korean is not so perfect. Okay, very good. Now, remember these key phrases and also the patterns that you can use in the office. Thank you so much for hanging out with me and studying with me. I'll be back next time. Meanwhile, take care and we'll see you soon. Bye-bye.

0: Hey, welcome back to Fit to Be Fit with Yenny Park. Now, if you're ready, let's go do some yoga and some English, okay?
1: 안녕하세요. 박예니의 Fit to Be Fit에 또 오신 것을 환영합니다. 빨리 요가랑 영어 하러 가실까요?
0: Let's go. Okay, so today's pose is going to be the puppy pose. A puppy. Okay, so if you're ready, start on your tabletop position. You must be experts by now. And I'll say that one more time. So start on your tabletop position. You must be experts by now. Then slowly walk out your hands forward and keep

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You see that? And I'll do that one more time for you guys. So slowly walk out your hands forward and keep your body low. You see that? Good. Now make sure your hips stay right above your knees. You see that? And I'll say that one more time. So make sure your hips stay right above your knees. Okay? Good. Now keep your arms straight and try to touch the floor with your chest. Yeah? And I'll do that one more time. So keep your arms straight and try to touch the floor with your chest. Good. Now you can put your forehead on the floor, or if you're flexible enough, try to put your chin on the floor. Yeah? It's up to you. And I'll say that one more time. So you can put your forehead on the floor, or if you're flexible enough, try to put your chin on the floor. Yeah? It's up to you. Good. Feel your shoulders and your chest open. And I'll say that one more time. So feel your shoulders and your arms, your chest open. Good. Now see if you want to flip the palms and try the pose that way. Yeah? And I'll do that one more time. So see if you want to flip the hands and try the pose that way. Yeah? Good. So that was it. That was the puppy pose. Now let's go do some English. Did you get that? You can put your forehead on the floor, or if you're flexible enough, try to put your chin on the floor. It's up to you.

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0: 나와주세요.
2: I think inventions that can help a lot of people and affect a large community are really cool. I think inventions that can help a lot of people and affect a large community are really cool. I think inventions that can help a lot of people and affect a large community are really cool.
0: 사람들에게 도움을 주는 inventions, 발명품 이야기를 하고 있는데요. 문장을 구체적으로 다시 한번 볼게요.
1: So Kayla said, I think inventions that can help a lot of people and affect a large community are really cool.
0: 네, inventions 뒤에 that 하고 쭉 수식어들이 뒤에 붙었는데 그래도 잊지 않고 inventions are really cool 이렇게 mm-hmm. 가는 거 중요하죠. 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
1: True.
0: 라는 말이었습니다.
1: True that. Mm-hmm. Perfect. How about we review her speaking summary?
2: I think inventions that can help a lot of people and affect a large community are really cool. I think inventions that can help a lot of people and affect a large community are really cool. I think inventions that can help a lot of people and affect a large community are really cool.
1: �ump right into English on the go.

0: It's time for English on the Go, so we're going to look at Kayla's cool clip, and we're going to find out exactly what type of cool invention she's saying that's really helpful and can help a lot of people. Let's find out.
1: Just wanna ignite ya!
2: Are you ready? Go!
3: So back when I lived in the United States, I absolutely loved watching these invention shows. I would think they were hilarious because most of the time people would come up with these crazy ideas for just some bizarre things. But every now and then you got this really cool invention. For example, I remember when there was a guy who was a quadriplegic. He was missing his left hand. Both of his legs had been amputated, and so he was really only fully capable of using his right hand. And he mentioned how he was unable to floss. He was never able to floss his teeth, and he created this invention that was shaped like a question mark, and it allowed him to floss his teeth using one hand. And he said it would really benefit a lot of people in the community to have that option available. And so he was able to get it produced and make a prototype. So I thought that was a really cool invention. And things like that that have a lot of meaning and can help people, I think, are really great.
4: 네, 먼저 오늘의 핵심 어휘를 보고 공부 이어가겠습니다. 첫 번째로 bizarre라는 단어 나왔는데요. 기이한, 특이한. strange하고 비슷한 느낌입니다. 그리고 floss 하면 치실을 가리키기도 하고 치실을 사용하는 그 동작 자체를 가리키는 동사이기도 해요. 그리고 prototype, 원형 또는 시제품을 이렇게 부릅니다. 발음 연습해볼까요?
0: Let's practice our pronunciation starting with bizarre. Bizarre. Bizarre. Next we have floss. Floss. Floss. Lastly, prototype, prototype, prototype. Perfect. Let's take a look at Kayla's clip once again, but with English subtitles.
3: So back when I lived in the United States, I absolutely loved watching these invention shows. I would think they were hilarious because most of the time people would come up with these crazy ideas for just some bizarre things. But every now and then you got this really cool invention. For example, I remember when there was a

guy who was a quadriplegic. He was missing his left hand. Both of his legs had been amputated, and so he was really only fully capable of using his right hand. And he mentioned how he was.

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1: She says, For example, I remember when there was a guy who was a quadriplegic.
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1: Yes. He was missing his left hand. Both of his legs had been amputated.
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0: He was missing his left hand. Mm-hmm. 왼손이 없었고 both of his legs had been
1: amputated.
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2: And so he was really only fully capable of using his right hand. And he mentioned how he was unable to floss. He was never able to floss his teeth.
1: And so he was really only fully capable of using his right hand.
0: 그래서 그 TV 프로그램에 나와서 발명품을 소개한 그 배경을 지금
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1: This room.
0: 네.
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0: So he was really only fully capable of using his right hand.
1: His right hand.
0: 오른손만 제대로 사용할 수 있었어요.
1: Mm.
0: 그래서
1: 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And he said and he mentioned how he was unable to floss. He was never able to floss his teeth.
0: 그리고 그 프로에 나와서 그가 이렇게 말했습니다. How he was unable to
1: floss. 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
0: 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He mentioned yeah. the fact that he was unable to floss. 치실을 right. 사용할 수 없다는 이야기를 했습니다. He was never able to floss his teeth. Floss 그냥 이것도 치실을 쓰다. 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
1: teeth.
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1: Yeah,
0: 대신에
1: we don't really floss anything else. Like,
0: yeah, exactly.
1: I'm going to floss. We
0: yeah.
1: know I'm going to floss my teeth.
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1: Yeah, it's like I'm going to brush.
0: Brush your hair.
1: Brush your hair 네. would be what people would think.
0: 네, 다른 right. 목적어도 있을 수 있으니까.
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1: Let's look at the next part.
2: And he created this invention that was shaped like a question mark, and it allowed him to floss his teeth using one hand. And he said it would really benefit a lot of people in the community to have that option available.
1: And he created this invention that was shaped like a question mark.
0: 그리고 그는 he created this invention 어떤 발명품을 만들었어요 that was shaped like a question mark 이렇게 mm-hmm. 고리처럼 생긴 것을 만든
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0: 그래서
1: and it allowed him to floss his teeth using one hand.
0: It allowed him to do something. Mm-hmm. 그걸 이용해서 할 수 있게 되었습니다. 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
1: Yes.
0: It made him made it possible for him to floss his teeth using one hand.
1: Right.
0: 한 손을 이용해서 치실질을 할 수 있도록 해 주는 물건이었어요.
1: And continuing on, and he said it would really benefit a lot of people in the community to have that option available.
0: 그리고 그는 어떻게 말했냐면, it would really benefit a lot of people in the community. 여기서 말하는 community라는 것은 공동체가 실제로 있을 수도 있고,
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1: Right. In this case, I think it means people in a similar situation.
0: Exactly. 비슷한 yeah. 상황에 처한 사람들, 많은 사람들에게. 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To have that option, available. 모두가 그걸 쓰고 싶지 않을 수도 있어요.
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1: Mm. For sure. Let's see how she ends her clip.
2: And so he was able to get it produced and make a prototype. So I thought that was a really cool invention, and things like that that have a lot of meaning and can help people, I think, are really great.
1: And so he was able to get it produced and make a prototype.
0: 그런 프로그램에 나오면 보통 아이디어를 피칭하고 mm-hmm. 거기에 이제 자본을 받아서
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0: 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He was able to get it produced. 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
0: 이 마지막 부분에 that이 두 개 들어가 있잖아요.
1: You need them.
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0: Things like that, that.
1: Mm-hmm.
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1: mm-hmm.
0: I think, 제 생각에, are really great. 정말 mm-hmm. 대단하다고 생각해요. Things like that are really great.
1: Mm-hmm.
0: 사이에 that can help people이 들어간 거죠.
1: Yeah.
0: All right. All right.
1: Perfect. Let's review her clip once again.
2: So back when I lived in the United States, I absolutely loved watching these invention shows. I would think they were hilarious because most of the time people would come up with these crazy ideas for just some bizarre things. But every now and then you got this really cool invention. For example, I remember when there was a guy who was a quadriplegic. He was missing his left hand. Both of his legs had been amputated, and so he was really only fully capable of using his right hand. And he mentioned how he was unable to floss. He was never able to floss his teeth, and he created this invention that was shaped like a question mark, and it allowed him to floss his teeth using one hand. And he said it would really benefit a lot of people in the community to have that option available. And so he was able to get it produced and make a prototype. So I thought that was a really cool invention. And things like that that have a lot of meaning and can help people, I think, are really great.
0: 네, 오늘의 핵심 패턴으로 복습 간단하게 해보겠습니다. 첫 번째, every now and then you 이 패턴을 이용해서 가끔씩 뭐뭐 할 때가 있어요 라는 뜻을 표현할 수 있고요. 두 번째, be fully capable of doing something. 뭐뭐를 충분히 할 능력이 있다. 아까 이야기 속에서는 really only fully 이 부분이었는데 그거 빼고 fully capable 하면은 충분히 할 수 있다라는 뜻이 되는데 그걸 좀 연습해 볼게요. 함께 만들어 볼 영어 문장의 우리말 번역부터 보여드리겠습니다.

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0: Every now and then, you should check for updates. Every now and then, you should check for updates. Great, let's look at our next pattern.
1: 다음 패턴은 be fully capable of doing something. 뭔가를 충분히 할 능력이 있다란 뜻인데 첫 번째 문장, 우리는 모두 새로운 언어를 배울 능력이 충분히 있습니다. We are all fully capable of learning a new language. We're all fully capable of learning a new language. 큰 소리로 읽어주세요.
0: We're all fully capable of learning a new language. We're all fully capable of learning a new language. Great, let's look at our last example.
1: 마지막 문장은 그녀는 설명을 할 능력이 충분히 있었습니다. She was fully capable of explaining things well. 설명을 잘 할 수 있는 능력이 충분히 있었어요. She was fully capable of explaining things well. 뭐 뒤에 직접 herself 이런 것도 붙일 수 있겠고요. 발음 연습해 볼까요?
0: She was fully capable of explaining things well. She was fully capable of explaining things well. Perfect. Let's take a look at Kayla's clip for the last time with both English and Korean subtitles.
2: So back when I lived in the United States, I absolutely loved watching these invention shows. I would think they were hilarious because most of the time people would come up with these crazy ideas for just some bizarre things. But every now and then you got this really cool invention. For example, I remember when there was a guy who was a quadriplegic. He was missing his left hand. Both of his legs had been amputated, and so he was really only fully capable of using his right hand. And he mentioned how he was unable to floss. He was never able to floss his teeth, and he created this invention that was shaped like a question mark, and it allowed him to floss his teeth using one hand. And he said it would really benefit a lot of people in the community to have that option available. And so he was able to get it produced and make a prototype. So I thought that was a really cool invention. And things like that that have a lot of meaning and can help people, I think, are really great.
1: 오늘의 알쏭달쏭 영어 표현 한마디 소개하겠습니다.
0: Okay.
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0: In English, that is, where did you get that idea? Where did you get that idea?
1: 그 아이디어를 어디에서 얻었는지 정확하게 번역이 이제 직역이 되죠. Mm-hmm. Where did you get that idea? 아니면 where did you get the idea?
0: The idea.
1: 둘 다 괜찮습니다.
0: Yeah, where did you get that idea?
1: 네.
0: That's awesome. Mm-hmm. Let's move on to In the Social World.

0: And welcome to the show, Drawing with Dina. I am Dina. So, what will we draw today? We will draw an elephant. Elephant. Are you ready? Come on, let's go. Wa-bam! Let's draw an elephant. What's the elephant's most special feature? Its nose! It has a long and curvy nose. It's long and curved. The long nose is called a trunk. The elephant's trunk. It can spray water from its trunk. It sprays water with a trunk.
1: Water drops.
0: Our elephant also needs some eyes. An eye and eyebrow. Circle. Eye, eyebrow. Elephants also have tusks.

0: Those are long teeth. Some tusks. We need our elephant's head. The head. Elephants also have big ears. Really big ears. Draw a big ear. Its ears are really big. I wonder if they can hear really well. Let's draw its body. Let's draw the body with smooth curves. Four short and strong legs. 1, 2, 3, 4. And we need some toes. 1, 2, 3, 4. And finally, a tail with hair on the end. Some lines on our trunk. All done! Elegant elephants! Who am I? I am very, very big. My nose is long and looks like a hose. I have two big ears shaped like giant fans. I also have two white tusks. Do you know who I am? Yes, I'm an elephant. It's magic touch time. Let's look at our drawing. Some elephants live in the jungle. Some elephants live on the savanna. This is a savanna. There's clouds, some grass. A huge sun is up in the sky. Look at its face. It seems really hot. Did it lose all its color because of that? Let's use our magic touch and color our elephant. Gray! Elephants are really big. We are gonna need a lot of gray. Color in its body. Elephants really like people. But elephants are really heavy. You need to be careful. Maybe an elephant can spray you with some water. Let's use pink for the inner ear. Are you following along?
1: Yes!
0: Nice! We'll finish its head and... We did it! Let's make our elephant's ear special. We'll cut an ear out of some felt. We have some felt. And we'll use scissors to cut an ear out. We can make it curved. Curved. Ta-da! I have two ears. 1, 2. Let's stick our ears on. We have two-sided tape. I only have tape on one side. Do you know why? We only taped one side down so that we can

0: Schlep. When an elephant is hot, it flaps its ears.
1: I can flap my ears to cool off.
0: It's missing something. It needs a trunk. This hose looks like an elephant's trunk.
1: Whoa!
0: It's flexible. Let's use its trunk. Elephants have a long trunk. The trunk is the elephant's nose. It's really long. Let's spray some water so our elephant can cool down. Maybe we can mix some sparkling glue and some paint. We'll use a toothbrush to... No. We're gonna use it on here. We'll dip and paint and make it look like water drops. Like this. Whoa. It looks a little bit like water. It uses its nose to spray water to stay cool. Spray, spray. There's some water coming on it. Dab, dab, dab, dab, dab, dab, dab. Done with the water. It's still so hot. Help! Oh, no. I have an idea. What's this? On hot days, we usually use a fan. But elephants like to play in the mud. It's kind of like elephant sunscreen. Do you use mud as sunscreen?
1: I hope not.
0: Mud helps them stay cool. Let's help it cool down with mud. Mud, mud. I think it looks good. Let's look at our elephant. Now our elephant looks cool and happy. Elephantastic! Did you enjoy drawing the elephant today? Can I see you next time on Drawing with Dina? Great! Well, have an elephant!

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I also know Hocus Pocus. Just take a look. Hocus Pocus, tra-la-la. Hocus Pocus, tra-la-la. Bear, it's your turn to do tricks.

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Look, they are showing some of the tricks they know. Show

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Attention, everybody! Our main performance! Hocus Pocus Tra-la-la! Hocus Pocus Tra-la-la!

0: is my little brother George. This is Mummy Pig. And this is Daddy Pig. Peppa Pig. Clouds.
1: It is a lovely sunny day. Peppa, George, Mummy and Daddy Pig are going to the seaside.
2: We're going to the seaside on a sunny day.
1: Here is the seaside.
3: Hooray! Ah, what a perfect day for the seaside.
4: Yes, a lovely clear blue sky.
3: With the sun shining.
4: Talking of sun, let's all put our sun cream on.
0: Sounds funny.
1: Peppa and George love putting on sun cream.
3: Now we can enjoy the sunshine.
0: Look, there's a little cloud.
3: Oh, yes, one little cloud.
4: I hope it doesn't cover the sun.
3: It's only one tiny cloud with lots of sky to move about in. The chances of it covering the sun are... Oh, dear.
1: The little cloud is covering the sun.
0: It's all gone dark.
4: Don't worry, Peppa. The cloud will move away and the sun will come back. There, you see?
1: The cloud has moved away from the sun.
2: Hooray!
3: Right.

0: Now the sun's back, I think I'll go for a swim.
1: Is the water cold, Daddy Pig?
0: A little bit cold, yes. But it's fine, because the sun is out.
2: Look, there's a bigger cloud in the sky.
1: Oh, no.
3: The big cloud has covered the sun.
0: I'm freezing.
3: Without the sunshine, the water feels really, really cold.
0: Maybe that's enough swimming.
1: Oh, poor Daddy Pig. Let's get you warm and dry.
3: Peppa, George and Mummy Pig are drying Daddy Pig with towels.
0: Thank you, everybody.
3: The big cloud is moving away.
2: Look, the sun is back.
0: Yes, that's better.
2: Bye-bye, cloud.
0: Please don't come back for a bit.
2: Mummy, what do clouds do?
4: Well, they just float about in the sky all day.
0: And when they feel like it, they rain.
2: That sounds fun. Come on, George. Let's pretend to be clouds. I'm a little cloud having lots of fun. I'm a little cloud covering up the sun.
3: George does not want to be a cloud.
0: George, you're a brilliant pretend cloud because you are raining.
2: Yes, George is the best cloud ever. We are little clouds having lots of

0: And rain all day.
1: It looks like we might have some real clouds back again.
2: There are lots of clouds in the sky.
3: Oh no, they look like rain clouds.
1: Well, let's hope they don't rain on us.
2: It has started to rain.
3: Quickly, everyone, back in the car.
1: My goodness, it's raining hard.
0: When will the rain stop?
3: It won't last long. Let's sing a song while we wait.
0: Okay. It's raining, it's pouring.
4: The old man is snoring. He went to bed and bent his head, and he couldn't get up in the morning. Rain, rain, go away. Come again another day.
0: Ooh, the rain has stopped.
4: Hooray!
0: Bye-bye, clouds.
2: The clouds have stopped raining, and the sun is back.
0: I like clouds. But I wish they didn't make rain.
3: Ah, but if we didn't have rain, then we wouldn't have puddles!
2: Peppa likes clouds because clouds make rain. And rain makes puddles for jumping up and down in.
0: We are little clouds having lots of fun. We are little clouds covering up the sun.

0: Oh, man. I'm just not a fan of housework.
1: Let's just get through it and then we can relax.
2: Dad, give me that. Housework! Let's get out of here!
0: Freeze! We're coming in here next, so I need you to tidy up the blanket fort.
2: Aw, but we're playing.
0: You can play after you're done tidying up.
3: Okay, Mum.

0: You done for the day, are ya?
1: Check this out.
0: What is it?
1: These kids never just walk their normal walk.
0: What?
1: Look, watch.

0: doing this?
1: I think I have to.
0: Okay. At least set the rules. What will it take for you to get back to the housework?
1: Just, you know, one foot in front of the other. I don't think that's too much to ask.
0: Okay. Ha! See? That looks good. Boom! Come on.
1: Look at her arms. They're following her legs.
0: Really?
1: Yeah, they're meant to go the other way. The opposite of your legs.
0: Oh, yeah. That's crazy.
1: That's what I'm saying.
2: Sheets! Oh, sheets!
0: Okay, that's not even close to her normal walk.
1: Oh, hang on. Here we go.
0: Feet okay? Arms okay? I think we're good.
2: Backwards!
1: And there it is.
0: This is hard.
1: I'll even settle for the same crazy walk from there to there. But look! One, two, three different walks in 3 meters.
0: Why do they do it?
1: Because they're nuts!
2: Row, row, row your boat gently down the stream.
1: That's not even a walk!
0: I'm making a cuppa. We're going to be here a while.

0: kangaroo.
1: What did I miss?
0: Chicken, working our way through the animal kingdom. That's an emu.
1: Yeah, or maybe an ostrich or a big duck.
0: And that's some sort of, donkey.
1: Some of these look really hard to do.
0: I know. Don't they get tired?
2: Beep, beep, beep.
0: Whoa, we have a winner.
1: Holy dooly. That's impressive.
0: How do you even do that? You have to, like, have your feet out like a duck out, but then pop them in.
1: While spinning?
0: Oh, yeah, while spinning. Ow! My groin! That's funny, is it?
1: A little.
0: Well, come on, you try it.
1: Okay, so, feet out.
0: Yeah, but back in on every other step.
1: Yep, see? And then you spin.
0: See, it's not easy.
1: I can do this.
0: Yeah, you got it, babe. That's good.
1: How are my feet?
0: Yeah, yeah, they're good, babe. Okay, here we go. Spin! Oh man, dizzy.
1: Oh yeah, hang on. I think I've got it.
0: You gotta go bee whoop bee whoop. Why are you doing it?
1: Bee whoop bee whoop.
0: You're not spinning. You gotta spin.
1: Oh yeah.
2: Ooh. Lily, look.
1: Bee whoop
3: bee whoop
1: bee.
3: What are they doing?
4: I don't know. But it doesn't look like housework.
1: Bee whoop bee whoop.
3: What's going on?
5: Hey kids.
1: Shouldn't you be tidying the blankets up?
3: We finished.
4: Shouldn't you be doing housework?
0: We haven't started.
3: Why?
0: We're trying to walk like you guys.
3: Why?
1: We don't know.
0: Yeah.
3: Okay.
0: Can you show us how you do the beep, beep walk?
3: Yeah.
4: Okay, you start with your feet out and then they go in, out, in, out, in.
5: Out, in.
4: Put your bottom out a bit more. Yeah, you got it.
3: Dad, you need to do duck feet.
0: Oh, yeah, I forgot.
4: And you have to say, bee-oop, bee-oop, bee-oop, bee-oop.
1: None of the vacuuming's done, but we can both now do the beep walk.
0: I think I'm okay with that.
1: Me too.
3: Well, we finished our chores, so we're going to play.
1: Go for it, girls. Well done.
3: Bye.
6: Bandit, Bandit, look!
0: Huh? What?
1: Is that okay? Is that okay?
0: I'm swinging. One foot in front of the other.
1: Are we good? Are we good?
0: Yeah, I think we're good.
5: Yes!
0: Yeah!
4: Grown-ups are nuts.
1: You know what that means.
0: Yeah, I know. Back to the housework.
1: Yep.
0: Let's just get through it.
1: Then we can relax.

0: number blocks. 15 here, on the lookout for hidden talents. Are you hiding a
1: team of jugglers?
0: Or even a
2: team of musicians?
3: Show us what you're made of.
4: I'm 25, and I'm here to show you the five fives.
5: High five, ooh, to the side, up above.
6: You can do this, 26. Look deep inside yourself.
7: I can make a team of ones.
6: How about a dance number? Can you make a team of twos?
7: I think so. 1, 2, 3, 4, 5, 6, 7, 8, 9, 10, 11, 12, 13 of them. That's a lot to remember.
4: Ooh, that was fun. Good luck out there.
7: 13 twos. I'm 26 and I can make...
4: Whoops. What was it again?
1: Oh, yes. Don't say it.
8: 2 13s.
9: Well, I liked it. That's my chair.
0: 2 10s, 2 3s.
7: Makes 26. Thank you. Hello? 21? Are you there? Maybe she took the lift. Wait a moment.
0: A lift? Hush, hush. Agent 15 here. You may be just the number I've been looking for. Follow me. The talent show is just a cover. The real work goes on down here.
1: Oh!
0: In our top secret number base. At MI15, our maths investigation agents are always on the hunt for hidden numbers.
10: I'm looking for bonds. Number bonds.
0: Oh, there are all sorts of ways to find smaller numbers inside bigger ones. Once you start looking, some of our larger agents can carry teams of smaller numbers where they're needed. A circus in need of rainbow jugglers. An explorer in need of a triple dose of luck.
6: Or if you need a complete set of 1 to 6,
3: steps can be taken.
7: 21, how did you get down here?
6: I took the stairs. Actually, I am the stairs.
11: Oh.
6: Oops, back to work.
0: I've been looking for a number like you, 26. Step this way. I'd like you to meet my top agent. Agent 13.
11: Whoops. Don't mind me.
0: Agent 13.
1: Whee!
0: Excels at breaking bigger numbers into smaller numbers.
6: Pull yourself together.
12: I'm happy being... Hang on.
0: The problem is, if anyone says 13...
1: Whee!
0: Then Agent 13...
1: Whee!
0: Goes to pieces.
7: I get it. You need someone to carry around 13. And not just one 13. Ha! But a team of 2 13s. Because I'm...
11: Double 13!
1: Whee!
7: Hey, I figured myself out.
10: I'm Agent 26. And I'm...
11: Double 13!
1: Whee!
0: Well, it seems that Agent 26...
11: Double 13!
1: Whee!
3: ...will be great at finding hidden numbers.